0: Put a smile on your face. Don't bring everybody down like this. 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It will soon pass, whatever it is. 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
2: 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We are 90s. We are
1: 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De 80s en 90s top 2000.
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1: Nummer 1243.